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1: Here's one few people know: how the band Heart had influence upon one of the finest albums of 1994. An album that did two things that the best albums do. One, sound really good. To stand the test of time. Starts with Ann and Nancy Wilson buying a Seattle studio 3 years earlier and renaming it Bad Animals after an 80s album of theirs. Then enter Chris Cornell, who said that up until that point, Seattle never had a good studio, and it had a precious Neve console. And so he and his band, Soundgarden, set up at Bad Animals Studio to make their fourth album, one song at a time, 15 in all, over 70 minutes of music. Five of the songs would become rock radio singles, every one of them killer, not filler. Fun fact, producer Michael Beinhard had Chris Cornell listen to Frank Sinatra before recording the vocals for the song Black Hole Sun. And in keeping with what you might have expected lyrically and thematically out of Seattle in the early 90s, stories of substance abuse, suicide, depression, seclusion, fear, loss, death, and such, Chris Cornell having been inspired by American poet-writer Sylvia Plath, known for her so-called confessional poetry. He wrote with her in mind songs from this album that would also have moments of rejoice. Certainly the case with how it was received. Number one in Canada and America and Australia and New Zealand. Talking about the 1994 album, Super Unknown.
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2: Today in music history. In 1968, on a plane ride returning home from his last gig with the band Bluesology, keyboard player Reginald Dwight develops his new name, Elton John. In 1998, Steve Perry leaves Journey a second time after the band decides to tour without him while he is suffering from back and hip issues. He would never return to the lineup. In 2016, after completing a tour with Guns N' Roses, Axl Rose takes over as lead singer for AC/DC, filling in for Brian Johnson at a show in Lisbon. And in 1977, the Eagles went to number one on the U.S. singles chart with Hotel California. It also won them the 1977 Grammy Award for Record of the Year. Today in music history.

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1: Trouble at the Hen House was the fifth studio album for the Tragically Hip and a big album for them too. Debuting at number one on the Canadian Albums Chart, it won a Juno Award in 1997 for Album of the Year. The album featured a song that critics thought would be the one that would make the rest of the world outside of Canada love the hip. We're talking about Ahead by a Century. A song about innocence was originally a lot more sexually explicit, about a boy and a girl climbing a tree with a purpose of checking out each other's parts. The band's guitar technician actually convinced Gord Downie to change the lyrics. Ahead by a Century, a favorite of many hip fans, the band's most successful single, and it was the final song performed by the band at their final concert in August of 2016. And on the day Gord Downie died, it was the single most played song on Canadian radio. Trouble at the Hen House, released May 7th, 1996.

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2: Sun and cloud out there today. Chance of showers with a high of 15 to get us into the weekend. Then sun and cloud tomorrow. Could see a shower late afternoon. Maybe a thunderstorm. High 21 and clouds for Sunday with a high of 13. Right now, 4 degrees on Richmond Row. With the clouds on tap for Sunday, that means that you're going to have to treat mom to your sunny disposition. Don't forget Mother's Day coming up. It's Jay Solo, which means it is a Jay and Rubino rewind day. Rubino treating yourself to a long weekend. After all, she is a dog mom. Makes sense. We're going to recap a few of our favorite conversations from recent shows coming up. Plus, one last chance around 7:40 at Brian Adams tickets and a $100 Chop Steakhouse gift card with Whose Mom's Line Is It Anyway? We're going to test your TV mom skills. Got another round of the Jay and Rubino $1,000 Minute coming up just after 8 o'clock as well. Extra grand so you can treat mom this weekend. I wouldn't hurt. Don't necessarily have to spend all $1,000 on her, but if you want to become the favorite child, might not be a bad idea. Go 10 for 10 and some random trivia in 60 seconds. We could hook you up in addition to $100 in Lotto Max tickets. We're going to recap how Sean did on the $1,000 Minute coming up in about 6. Northern Pikes first on Classic Rock 98.1. Good morning.

0: Classic Rock 98.1 with Jay and Rapino in the morning. It's Jay Solo. Don't worry. Coming up after 8 o'clock, we're still going to give you a chance to go 10 for 10 with Jay and Rapino's $1,000 Minute. We wouldn't hold back on giving you the opportunity to roll into the weekend $1,000 richer. So some random trivia questions. Get them all correct in 60 seconds, and we'll give you a grand in addition to $100 in Lotto Max tickets and tonight's draw worth an estimated $70 million. Yesterday in the $1,000 Minute, Sean posted the high score of the week so far with a 7. Let's see how you would have done.
1: Jay and Rubino's $1,000 Minute replay.
0: All right, Sean, you're keen. Are you ready to play Jay and Rubino's $1,000 Minute?
2: Man, let's do this.
0: All right, question number one for you, Sean. Let's get off to a good start. What holiday is celebrated this Sunday?
2: Mother's Day.
0: Which team won the first overall pick in the NHL draft lottery?
2: Toronto Maple Leafs.
0: Which city was just announced to be getting the next PWHL team?
2: Detroit.
0: How many tines are on the average fork?
2: Four.
0: Which band's new album, Foreign Tongues, is coming out in July?
2: Oh, my God. Pass.
0: What is the only Canadian province whose borders form a rectangle?
2: Saskatchewan.
0: The shiny layer on the inside of a seashell is called mother of blank.
2: Mother of pearl.
0: In The Wizard of Oz, what was the lion looking for?
2: Courage.
0: Bananas are 79 cents a pound. How much is 2 pounds?
2: Oh, my God. You want me to do math this early?
0: It doesn't matter. It doesn't matter. You pretty well answered that question with that response.
3: $1.58 is what we're looking for there. Yep. And you were on a bit of a tear there. The only one you missed, Foreign Tongues, is the new album coming out from the Rolling Stones.
0: Oh. That one's going to drop on July 10th.
2: I only missed two questions?
3: Well, we didn't get to the last one.
0: Don't get ahead of yourself here, Sean. You went 7 for 9. In the grand scheme of things, when it comes to losers, you're the best of them.
2: Right on.
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1: Classic Rock 98.1 with Jay and Rubino in the morning. It's Jay Solo. So coming up in 3.5 minutes on the Jay and Rubino Rewind. Going to take you back a few weeks ago to an awkward thing that happened to me at the chiropractor's office. You ever been there anywhere in public, whether you're walking through the mall, you're on the bus, maybe you're even at work, minding your own business, and then somebody makes theirs yours because they don't have the common courtesy to turn off speakerphone when they're taking a call, or maybe they're listening to something without headphones? Well, that's exactly what happened to me, although, what do they say about curiosity and the cat? Maybe I should have minded my own business, because what this guy was listening to, not something I needed to hear.

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2: So here is your reminder that discretion is free and more people should take advantage of it. Hmm. I walk into the waiting room at the chiropractor's office yesterday. Fairly empty. Just me, one woman, and a guy who is listening to a podcast with no headphones.
3: Nightmare situation. Hate that. And they're never doing it quietly.
2: No.
3: No.
2: It's pin drop quiet in there. So we're all listening to it now. Mm. At first, I'm trying to ignore it, scrolling through my phone. And then I realize, wait a second. This guy is listening to a discussion about ED. Not subtly, full volume chat about erectile dysfunction.
3: Like, amazing, amazing. Airing it out for everybody.
2: That's, figuratively, not literally, yeah. Thank goodness. Although it doesn't sound like there'd be
3: not much to show, obviously.
2: Just trying not to make eye contact with strangers while this guy's phone is like, are you struggling to perform? At one point, though, the woman and I do lock eyes. As though we're in a hostage situation, because what else do you do?
3: Well, you hate confrontation, so nothing. You would have done nothing, I'm sure.
2: I don't know what's worse, him playing it or the fact that I actually was so compelled that I stopped scrolling on my phone so that I could actually hear the solutions.
3: Were you taking notes as well, or?
2: You know, just in case. Just in case, because he was about the same age as me. It happens. Yeah. It happens. But you're not wrong. I don't even know if in the long run I don't know what's worse, him playing it or the fact that I actually was so compelled that I stopped scrolling on my phone so that I could actually hear the solutions.
3: Were you taking notes as well, or?
2: You know, just in case. Just in case, because he was about the same age as me. It happens. Yeah. It happens. But you're not wrong. I don't even know if in the long run I actually

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It's Jay and Rubino in the morning. Jay solo, Rubino away until Monday. Coming up in 4 minutes on The Rewind, a couple of weeks back, Rubino's motherland, Italy, implemented a new rule that she felt very strongly about, and if you are a pet owner, you probably will too. We're going to recap that conversation. Now, next hour, I'm going to be subbing in for Rubino's with a look at what's making headlines. Earlier in the week, she reported on Rubino's that the Stones are dropping a new album this summer, 14 songs in total on foreign tongues, which is due out July 10th. This is one of them. It's called In the Stars on Classic Rock 98.1.

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1: Jay and Rabino Rewind.
2: Slow clap for my people. Italy just made history, becoming the first country to offer paid leave for workers caring for their sick pets. This all started with a court case back in 2017. There was a librarian in Rome, and she fought for time off to care for her sick dog, and she won. Because she argued under Italian law, letting an animal suffer is a crime. So, if you're forcing someone to choose between work and their pets, that puts them in a very difficult situation. So, this has passed, and now workers can take up to 3 paid days per year to care for their pets. But of course, there are some rules on this. The pet has to be microchipped and a vet has to confirm that the situation is urgent.
3: So essentially a doctor's note. Like you can't call in sick and blame the dog without some sort of proof.
2: Right. You can't say the dog looks sad, so I don't think I can come in today. That is probably not going to fly, but I love this. I would love if this came to Canada because I could have used it many times with Newman the dog. I probably should have used it today, actually, now that I think about
3: Why?
2: It. Well, because I got home yesterday and Newman had thrown up on my duvet.
4: Oh, no.
2: Also had, a few accidents throughout the house.
4: Poor Newman.
2: Yeah, so I could have used one of those today. But then it's like, oh, it's convenient. Your dog's sick on a Friday. better me home or him having accidents all over the studio.
3: I was going to say, the last time that Newman was a studio dog, he left a couple of nuggets behind. Yeah. I got a sneaking suspicion the accidents throughout the house yesterday, if he had an upset tummy, not of the nugget variety.
2: No, they were not.
3: Well, look at it this way. At least you've got no carpeting throughout the house.
2: Yeah.
3: Or did he
2: hit
3: the actual carpets that you have?
2: We're not going to... Let's not get into the details, but it's the first time I've been thankful for those awful millennial gray floors that are throughout the house.
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2: When it comes to barbecuing, we know what we're doing. So come on into Porky's.
3: What's new in barbecuing this year? Well, at Porky's, this is our biggest year ever. This is George Giesen, and I have to say, with the addition of so many new partners in our store, Porky's is the local destination for all your grilling needs. 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
1: A Blackburn Media Station. In the home of Jay and Ravino in the morning.
2: All right, so it's Jay Solo. Ravino back on Monday. I'm going to be covering off Ravino's for you. Taking a look at what's trending this morning. How about some hip news? What we know about the roast of Kevin Hart this weekend. And we're just a week away from the London Majors home opener, and they're having some fun at Masonville tomorrow to celebrate that. Coming up around 7:40, final chance to win your way in to go see Bryan Adams end of August, Canada Life Place, and score that $100 Chopped Steakhouse gift card just in time for Mother's Day. Whether you're winning for mom or your mom and your kids suck and you're winning for yourself, we're going to play Whose Mom's Line Is It Anyway? Testing your TV mom knowledge. And coming up in about 6 minutes, as part of the Jay and Ravino Rewind, we're going to go back a couple weeks. Remember when the Canadian government implemented that temporary hold on the gas tax, saving us 10 cents a liter throughout the summer? I will argue at this rate, we're still going to wind up paying more than ever, or at least close to it. Although I will say, the three stations that I passed this morning were all in the $1.70-something range. Looks as though the prices might have dipped a little bit overnight. Anyway, as that announcement came down that fuel was dropping, Ravino talked about how the cost of something else is on its way up. No pun intended. Zeppelin first, Immigrant Song on Classic Rock 98.1. Good morning.

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1: Jay and Rubino Rewind.
2: The war in Iran has been tough on everyone, has not been good for people's bank accounts. And now it's not just gas and food. It is also affecting the price of condoms. A company called Carex, big player in the condom industry, they produce one out of every five condoms worldwide. So that's 5 billion with a B condoms a year for brands like Durex, etc. Due to increased costs and supply chain disruptions, they're going to have to raise prices by up to 30%.
3: You're going to have to forgive my ignorance here because I fail to see the connection.
2: 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The company said there's a shortage of oil-derived chemicals and higher raw material prices through the supply chain, which pushes up the cost of condom wrappers and lubricants, which is the problem here. So they say the condom price hike will likely take place in the next few months. So if you are a regular user, you may want to stock up now. I feel like even when the price inevitably goes up, you just deal with it and keep buying them because a box of condoms will still be cheaper than the cost of knocking someone up.
3: Man, we can't catch a break. 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

Classic Rock 98.1 with the boss. Hey, if you've got a hungry heart and you're also a fan of the Tragically Hip, you're going to want to keep it here for Rubino's in about 2 minutes and 40 seconds plus. Going to tell you everything that we know about this weekend's roast of Kevin Hart. And don't forget, coming up around 7:40, your final chance to score Bryan Adams tickets and that $100 Chop Steakhouse gift card by playing Whose Mom's Line Is It Anyway? If you've been brushing up this week on your TV mom knowledge, we just might have some tickets for you to give to mom. Or if you're a mom, to give to yourself if you're not confident your family is not going to be able to drop the ball on Sunday. Rubino, back on Monday. I've got all the headlines for you after 5440.

0: Yesterday marked 30 years since the Tragically Hip released Trouble at the Hen House. That was the album that gave us the anthem that is ahead by a century, which was recently reworked by artists City in Color and Ruby Waters. The new version's part of a compilation album titled What If It All Goes Right, being released next month to support the Canada Soccer Foundation ahead of this summer's FIFA World Cup. Save the date for that one to drop June 5th. In other hip news, now I loves me some Shaw's and London Ice Cream Co., but might have to cheat on them just this once. Kawartha Dairy Ice Cream, headquartered where else but Bob Cajun, just announced a new summer flavor called the Tragically Chip. To celebrate both the community's 150th birthday and the 10th anniversary of the band's final tour with Gord, it's a maple whiskey flavored ice cream. Okay. Chocolate chunks, black cherry ripple that they promise will be ready for Canada Day, with a portion of proceeds supporting the Breakfast Club of Canada and its mission to help kids across the country access a nutritional breakfast. Almost time for the roaster to become the roasted. Kevin Hart gets his turn this weekend after hosting the roast of Tom Brady back in 2024. Comedian Shane Gillis will look after MC duties. And should be noted, Shane, not a big fan of roasts, but he's doing this one at Kevin's request. So far, they've been uber tight-lipped on who's going to appear, but since it is closing out the week-long Netflix is a joke fest, man, you got to think some of the biggest names on the planet going to be on hand. You can watch the roast of Kevin Hart Sunday night at 8 and stream anytime after on Netflix. We are T-minus 1 week away from the London Majors home opener, and if your son, your daughter, your grandson, your granddaughter, whomever, didn't get out to this week's school day exhibition games, here's their chance to get up close and personal with players. And, of course, everybody's favorite mascot, Forrest. Tomorrow from 12 to 5 at Center Court in Masonville Mall. They can come out. They can meet the players. They can try the pitching simulator. They can create their own custom baseball card. And while supplies last, even snag free tickets to an upcoming Majors home game. Those are your Rubinotes for Friday, May 8th. Rubino back on Monday.
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6: All right, crash-free so far on the drive this morning, but alas, those Ides of May. Construction congestion already starting to build in the usual spots. One note out there, Hockey Fest on this weekend. So you're going to see closures all around Victoria Park along Wellington and Dufferin the next couple of days. As always, if you see anything going on we should know about, hit us with a text when it's safe to do so, 519-679-3733. Weather-wise, sun and cloud, chance of showers today with a high of 15. Sun and cloud tomorrow, could see a shower late afternoon, maybe a thunderstorm too, 21. And for Sunday, Mother's Day, hopefully you can provide a sunny disposition for mom, because otherwise we're going to be stuck with clouds and a high of 13. Right now, 4 degrees on Richmond Row. Final chance to play Whose Mom's Line Is It Anyway? 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Journey is on Classic Rock 98.1. 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

0: Classic Rock 98.1 with Jay and Rubino in the morning. Just Jay solo, Rubino off this weekend. Hey, she's a dog mom. She deserves a little extra R&R. And as it is Mother's Day on Sunday, we've been playing Whose Mom's Line Is It Anyway all week for a chance to win Brian Adams tickets and a $100 Chop Steakhouse and Bar gift card. We got Marianne and Renita on the line. One final opportunity to win those tickets, to win that gift card. Good morning, ladies.
1: Good morning.
0: Are you both moms?
1: Yes, I am.
0: Happy early Mother's Day.
1: Thank you.
0: Are you Brian Adams fans?
1: Huge.
0: I love it. Okay, here we go. The way this game is played, I'm going to play a clip of a TV mom for you. You have to tell me what TV mom it is.
1: Okay, gotcha. I've been listening all week.
0: Perfect. So you know how this game is played. I don't need the show. I need the actual mom. And your buzzer is going to be your name. So when you hear the clip, scream your name if you know the answer. First one that gets two wins the tickets, wins the gift card to Chop Steakhouse. Are you ready to play?
1: Ready.
2: Yes. Right now, I don't care about authority. All I care about is my baby.
1: Lucille. Renita. Lucille. I love Lucy.
0: There you are. Renita, you didn't quite absorb the rules of the game, but it doesn't matter. You were wrong. Marianne, did you want to venture a guess?
3: I thought it was Edith Bunker, but...
0: Come on, ladies. It was the quintessential TV mom. It was June Cleaver from Leave It to Beaver.
3: Oh, my God. Okay. How old do you think we are?
0: All right. Let's try another clip.
2: They ought to show pictures of them the way they really are. Grabbing their privates, spitting, and patting each other on
1: Marianne.
2: The butt for good luck.
0: All right, Marianne.
1: Renita.
0: Marianne, give us a guess.
3: Ted Bundy.
0: You got it.
1: Cute.
0: Okay, here we go. Your third clip and potentially final clip.
2: Those two boys haven't stolen a thing from anyone. This has got to be the biggest amateur operation I have seen since Mayberry RFD.
1: Not a clue.
3: Marianne.
0: Okay, Marianne.
3: Harriet.
0: No, that was Aunt Viv from The Fresh Prince.
1: Oh, I never watched that.
0: It shows. All right, let's try another clip.
4: Does it make me a brave person? One who is courageous enough to say something behind someone's back?
0: Anything, ladies?
1: Don't have a clue.
0: Modern Family. It was Claire Dunphy.
3: You know what? I was going to say Modern Family, but that's not her name. I just couldn't remember her name. Dang it.
0: Okay, let's try another clip. Marianne, you've still got that lead.
5: You were saying that you teach high school, or you want to finish high school? I'm not sure. I couldn't hear over your husband's chewing.
1: Renita.
0: Renita, who was it?
1: Moira?
0: Somewhere Rubino, if she's awake, which is not likely, is very proud of you because that is correct. Moira from Schitt's Creek.
1: Yeah, that's what I watch.
0: All right, here we go. Ladies. Ooh, I've got goosebumps. Next correct answer wins. Are you ready?
1: Yes.
3: Yeah.
6: Kids, tell me the truth. Am I no fun? Do I just nag all the time?
0: Marianne, who was that?
3: Marge Simpson.
0: That is correct, Marianne. Woo! Now you've got Brian Adams tickets and a $100 gift card to Chop Steakhouse.
3: Oh, my God. Thank you so much.

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14: No crashes out there, but congestion starting to build thanks to all the construction. There is one note in effect, though, for the weekend. Something to keep in mind. Hockey Fest is on in Victoria Park, so you're going to see closures all around Vic Park along Wellington and Dufferin the next couple of days. Keep that in mind if you're taking Mom anywhere. Downtown for Mother's Day celebration. Sun and cloud out there today. Chance of showers. High 15, sun and cloud tomorrow. Could see a shower late afternoon, maybe a thunderstorm. High 21, clouds for Sunday. High 13, right now 4 degrees on Richmond Row. And as always, when it comes to anything out there on the roads, if you see anything, let us know when it's safe to do so by texting 519-679-3733.
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14: All right, coming up around 8:40. No Rubino, no problem, because we're going to give away another prize with Classic Rock 98.1's Set Up Your Summer. 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The way it works, 10 questions, 60 seconds. If you can answer them all correctly, we're going to put a grand in your hand. If you want to play, all you have to do is text that word, P-L-A-Y, right now to the Classic Rock Line, powered by Andy's Auto Records at 519-679-3733. And we could toss you in the hot seat in about 10 minutes. You win that $1,000, you better get mom something real nice on Sunday. Hey, speaking of moms, how cool was this? Marianne, who scored our final pair of tickets for Bryan Adams and that $100 Chop Steakhouse gift card. Her oldest daughter, Jessica, turns 30 today, so just ahead of Mother's Day. Happy actual turned into a Mother's Day, Marianne. It's Motley Crue now. These guys going to be on American Idol on Monday night. Words I never thought I'd utter.

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1: All right, this morning we welcome Kelly to the show. Good morning, Kelly.
2: Good morning.
1: What are you up to?
2: Just heading home from dropping my daughter off at work.
1: Dropped your daughter off at work. Look at you, a good mom. How many kids do you have?
2: Two.
1: And what are they doing to celebrate you on Sunday for Mother's Day?
2: My son's going to clean my car for me.
1: Oh! I was just about to say buy a lottery ticket, but you've just scored $100 in Lotto Max tickets for playing the $1,000 Minute with us this morning, so you could be $70 million richer when you wake up tomorrow.
2: Oh, that'd be nice.
1: You could give your son Sunday off, but, I mean, at the end of the day, you did squeeze him out. We won't get into the details, but you deserve to have him clean your car. All right, Kelly. Well, listen, we're going to chew up about 60 seconds of your time here. We're going to give you 10 random trivia questions. You've got 60 seconds to answer them all correctly. If you can do that, we're going to give you $1,000 cash. Just a reminder, once you answer, that is locked in. So if you don't know, say pass, and we'll circle back if we've got enough time, okay?
2: All right.
1: Kelly, are you ready to play Jay and Rubino's $1,000 Minute?
2: I'm ready.
1: All right, here we go. Question number one. Kelly, your feet or your armpits? Which body part has the most sweat glands?
2: Your armpits.
1: What generation was born between 1981 and 1996?
2: The X generation.
1: Which ice cream company just announced a partnership with the Tragically Hip?
2: Course of Dairy.
1: Cards aside, what's the most common gift given on Mother's Day?
2: Flowers.
1: If you were born today, what's your astrological sign?
2: Capricorn. I don't know. Capricorn, what's, I guess.
1: What TV mom has kids named Becky, Darlene, and DJ?
2: Roseanne.
1: If you take an Uber to 300 Dufferin Ave, what building will you be in front of?
2: City Hall.
1: Name one of the brothers in Van Halen. Nearly two-thirds of the Amazon rainforest lies in what country?
2: Brazil.
1: Which film company features a mountain in its logo? Oh. We got buzzed before you had a chance to give me an answer, but what would your guess have been?
2: I have no idea.
1: Did you stutter and stammer longer even after the buzzer went? Come on, Kelly.
2: I did, sorry.
1: Paramount was what we were looking for.
2: Oh, okay, okay.
1: Your feet actually have more sweat glands than your armpits.
2: Oh, wow.
1: So hopefully you get some deodorant for Mother's Day and you just apply it onto the bottom of your gams. Millennials born between 1981 and 1996. If you were born today, your astrological sign is Taurus.
2: Oh, okay.
1: And come on, who misses Eddie or Alex when it comes to the brothers in Van Halen?
2: I don't know. It's too early? I don't know.
1: The answer is you, Kelly.
2: I know.
1: Well, listen, we got you a passing score this morning. 5 out of technically 10, 9. Doesn't matter. Okay. You're not winning $1,000, but you could win $70 million. You got $100 in Lotto Max tickets coming your way. Happy Mother's Day.
2: Okay, thank you.
1: Come on back and play with us anytime. We'll give you the chance Monday when Rubino is back alongside us. Let's pour one out for all the mamas joining us this morning. Hopefully you can join them on Sunday. It's Ozzy on Classic Rock 98.1. Good morning.

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11: No crashes out there so far this morning. No shortage of construction congestion, though. It is, after all, May, right? Two seasons in the city of London. Winter, construction, slowing things down in the usual spots out there this morning. One note for this weekend, Hockey Fest is on, so you're going to see closures all around Victoria Park along Wellington and Dufferin the next couple days. Keep that in mind. If you see anything going on that we should know about, hit us with the text when it's safe to do so on the Classic Rock Line, powered by Andy's Auto Records at 519-679-3733. Sun and cloud out there today. Chance of showers with a high of 15. Then sun and cloud tomorrow. Could see a shower late afternoon, maybe a thunderstorm too, and a high of 21. And then clouds for Sunday with a high of 13. Right now, we're at 4 degrees with CCR on Classic Rock 98.1. Good morning.

Classic Rock 98.1, it's Jay and Rubino in the morning, just Jay solo, Rubino back on Monday. If you are contemplating whether to go see your mom or stay at home on Sunday, I feel like that one's pretty self-explanatory. You know, it always used to be, when we were younger, call your mom, Mother's Day is coming up, call your mom. Now it's text your mom, or some people will advise you, don't text, call your mom. Piece of advice that I have gotten from friends a lot the past few years who have lost parents: make the time. Go see them. We've talked before that I'm a self-proclaimed mama's boy on the show, so it should be no surprise that I'm going to spend some quality time with mine this weekend. I probably will wind up reiterating this in a month when it's Father's Day, but as much as your parents are going to tell you that they understand you're busy and that hearing your voice just made their day, seeing your face, having your presence with them is going to make their entire month. Okay, I'm not a parent, and luckily I don't know yet what it's like to lose one, but I know eventually

it's going to be my turn. And frankly, that scares the hell out of me. So for as cliche as it sounds, just remember, life's precious. I've never heard somebody actually say, you know what, man, I really wish I didn't tell my mom how much I loved her, how much I appreciated her sacrifices that helped mold me into a semi-functioning human being. But I have heard a lot of people say how much they regret not telling her that. So make sure that you get that done on Sunday. And to the stepmoms, the motherly figures that are just trying to navigate life, figure out where you fit in to help make a child's existence better, just keep doing you, because the fact that that is where your head is at already speaks volumes. To those who have lost moms, to the moms who have lost, to those whose wish wasn't meant to be, holding space for you right now, and I will be on Sunday as well. So call your mother, say something nice, because damn it, it is, in fact, your fault that she pees a little bit every time she sneezes or she laughs. Now, Robito won the mom song draft yesterday, but I still claim this one had the best riff out of all of them. Just don't do this when you go see mom on Sunday. Otherwise, probably be charges pending. Queen, tie your mother down. It's classic rock, 98.1. Good morning.

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11: All right, so no crashes out there, but hard-pressed to find a spot in the city where there's not construction. Case in point, if you're on Riverside between Woodward and Britannia, it's down to one lane until 2 o'clock. They get a flag guy out there on duty. Don't give him a hard time. He's just doing what he's told. Hockey Fest on downtown, so if you're going to see closures all around Victoria Park, along Wellington, Dufferin, the next couple of days, so keep that in mind. If you see anything else going on out there that we should know about, 519-679-3733, text us when it's safe to do so on the Classic Rock Line, powered by Andy's Auto Wreckers. Sun and cloud out there tonight, chance of showers 15, the high for tomorrow. Sun and cloud, could see a shower late in the afternoon, maybe a thunderstorm too with a high 21. Then clouds for Sunday and a high of 13. Right now, we're at 4 degrees on Richmond Row as we get set to make another Set Up Your Summer phone call. We're going to hook somebody up with $500 in free flooring, courtesy of Huron Flooring. We'll let you know what prize is up for grabs today. What that keyword is that you got to be listening for starting at 9 o'clock. After Tom Petty, it's Classic Rock 98.1. Good morning.

0: Hello?
1: April, Jay from Jay and Rubino on Classic Rock 98.1. How you doing?
0: I'm good, thank you. And you?
1: Not bad. Are you a mom, April?
0: I am.
1: For Mother's Day, I want to give you $500 in free flooring from here on flooring.
0: Oh, that's amazing. Thank you.
1: It actually has nothing to do with Mother's Day. I can't take the credit for it. You're the one that got qualified yesterday with Classic Rock 98.1. Set up your summer.
0: Oh, that's amazing.
1: Got any home projects that you can put that to use for right away? Or are you now saying, feels like a good time to start on some home projects?
0: Well, at first I did, and now I'm not sure.
1: Well, hey, April, congratulations. You're a winner with Set Up Your Summer, and you're a winner because you're celebrating Mother's Day on Sunday. Who are your kids?
0: Jillian and Emily.
1: How old are they?
0: 19 and 16.
1: That is old enough to stop being ingrates and treat mom right. So if Jillian and Emily are listening, make sure that you give mom something. Don't just assume since she won $500 in flooring, you're off the hook.
0: Good call. Thank you.
1: All right. Your next chance to get qualified for today's daily prize. And a lot of moms would love this. 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Your opportunity to qualify coming up in about 15 minutes. First of many times, because we're going to kick it off at 9 and then it continues 10, 11, 12, 1, 2, 3, 4, and 5. And then we'll announce our winner coming up on Monday. Maybe a belated Mother's Day gift. You really want to give mom a gift? Get the mulch. And you do the gardening. Save her back. All the details at classicrock981.com. Sorry, didn't mean to sign you up for manual labor. It's Kim Mitchell, Rock and Roll Duty, Classic Rock 98.1. 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

0: I certainly was in the right.
1: Yeah, it's definitely right. He's cruising for bruising.
2: Classic Rock 98.1 with Jay and Rubino in the morning. Rubino back on Monday. Got to say congratulations to Amber. Amber Heard that set up your summer cue to text, and she was Texter 98, which means she is now in the running to win $500 in mulch. Not necessarily ideal weather with the chance we could see some rain tomorrow to get out there in the garden, which is probably beneficial for Amber because if you win the mulch, you're going to find out on Monday. Around 8:40, $500 in mulch up for grabs today with Set Up Your Summer from London Mulch. Your next cue to text is going to drop at about 10 o'clock. Dan Wiley's going to have that for you. Dan's in for Kate this morning. It's Tom Cochran and Red Ryder on Classic Rock 98.1. Good morning.

Classic Rock 98.1 with Paul McCartney and Wings. How's this for a Friday treat? Paul just dropped his new single with Ringo Starr off the upcoming album, The Boys of Dungeon Lane. This one is called Home to Us. You could be

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No shortage of estrogen, though. Sons, Rubino, Kelly played the $1,000 minute, went 5 for 10. We'll give you a chance just after 8 o'clock on Monday. Go 10 for 10 and start the week with $1,000. Got to say congratulations to Marianne, who won our final pair of Brian Adams tickets and $100 Chopped Steakhouse gift card with Whose Mom's Line Is It Anyway? 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While you're there, hit up the contest section because the Jaytona 500 is back at East Park on May 23rd. This is our 10-lap race around the go-kart track at East Park with really just bragging rights up for grabs all week, starting Monday, just after 7. 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Speaking of winning, it doesn't stop after we're out of here. 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Tickets for Clue at Canada Life Place, part of the Broadway in London series, May 22nd and 23rd. In case you missed it, earlier in Rubino's, we talked about the fact that the Tragically Hip have teamed up with Kawartha Dairy Ice Cream for a new flavor that's dropping this summer, Tragically Chip. You can get all the details over at Classic Rock 98.1 on Facebook. 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Happy Mother's Day.

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0: 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It's Dan Wiley in for Kate. And, well, you guys texted. We got to find our Set Up Your Summer qualifier for this hour. Winning $500 in mulch from London Mulch. Shannon, congratulations. You are Texter 98.
1: Oh, my God. No way. That's awesome.
0: No, well, I'm glad you're happy. You've now qualified with Set Up Your Summer. Your chance to win $500 in mulch today. So you got some yard work that you're planning?
1: I absolutely do.
0: Well, Shannon, you're going to have a chance to win. You just have to be listening. Monday morning, 8:45, Jay and Rubino in the morning. Going to do the grand prize draw for today. And, of course, another chance for you to qualify. 10 o'clock this morning. I was going to say 10 o'clock at night. Less than an hour. Another chance. Remember your keyword, mulch. M-U-L-C-H. Set up your summer on Classic Rock 98.1. Here's Chilliwack.

Classic Rock 98.1. Earlier this week, we got some new music from the Rolling Stones. Today, we got some new music from Paul McCartney alongside Ringo Starr. We're going to be playing that coming up in like 20 minutes if you want to hear it. Here's Rush. Monday,

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1: 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I'm going into my third year of hosting the Gary McKenzie Memorial Golf Tournament. 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

Classic Rock 98.1 with David Wilcox. It is Dan Wiley. It wasn't that long ago Paul McCartney announced his new album, The Boys of Dungeon Lane. Today, he dropped a new song, a collab with Ringo Starr. I think we all know. And you know what? Great day to do it. Anniversary of Let It Be, that album release, their final one. Let's hear. This is for you guys. And please let us know what you think about it on the Classic Rock Line, powered by Andy's Auto Wreckers at 519-679-3733. You can text us and let us know your thoughts on the new Paul McCartney with Ringo Starr. The song is called Home to Us.

Classic Rock 98.1, Age of Electric. Before that, Paul McCartney and whose new song, Home to Us. And thank you for your feedback. Great to hear. You'll play it a couple more times today so you guys can kind of let us know your thoughts on the latest from Paul McCartney and his new album, which is due out at the end of the month. Inside a classic rock playlist, music from Steve Miller and Fleetwood Mac on the way.

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It is Dan Wiley, and of course, August 4th, they're playing Rogers Stadium in Toronto, followed by Ford Field in Detroit, August 6th, if you want to check them out this summer. It is Dan Wiley in for Kate this week. Still to come, music from the Ramones and Night Ranger inside a Classic Rock playlist. 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

Coming up at noon, we have both the next chance for you to qualify for Set Up Your Summer. 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So make sure you're listening at noon for your next cue to text. And of course, right after that, the a la carte lunch, celebrating a few things today, including the release of Let It Be and somebody's birthday. Not mine. 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
2: 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We will get your set up your summer qualifier in a moment. It is Alex Van Halen's birthday. He initially was on the guitar and Eddie on the drums. Eddie had a job. Alex sat down, got better than Eddie at the drums, and that's how he became their drummer. This is one of the ones written by Alex. Drop Dead Legs.

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Dan in for Kate. As we head into Mother's Day weekend, congrats to everybody who won Bryan Adams tickets with Jay and Urbino in the morning. If you're a little late, you can win tickets for Clue this afternoon with Craig Needles on the Classic Rock Quiz. 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

Congrats to Anne-Marie, our latest qualifier for Classic Rock's Set Up Your Summer. She has a chance to win $500 in mulch, and you're going to have another chance at 2 o'clock with Craig Needles.

June 22nd is the day we'll be able to find out if we can get the Tragically Chip in local grocery stores. That is the day it is going to be available, that new ice cream collab between the Hip and the Kawartha Dairy. It is Dan Wiley in for Kate today. Still to come, music from The Who, Tom Petty inside our classic rock playlist. This is Collective Soul.

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Right now, Tom Petty and the Heartbreakers, You Don't Know How It Feels.

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1: We are on a 1994 album kick, and this time, big one from November, December that year, just before Christmas, 94, and the very first song Gavin Rossdale had written himself, Come Down, a number one and one of many hits off the debut album by his band known as Bush. Song about the high of being caught up in love. Not everyone heard just how good it was at first. In fact, their distributor, Hollywood Records, were sure that 16 Stone, the album, had no singles. Wrong they were. Bush, with their sound as much inspired by Led Zeppelin as they were Jane's Addiction, got compared, like everything else, to Nirvana 6 million copies later on this continent. Same time frame, it was November 94 when Pearl Jam came with their third album, written and recorded on breaks from the Versus tour. Some of the songs worked up from jams and written 20 minutes before they were recorded in many cases. And in that, some of the album's magic. But there were bumps in the road for Pearl Jam before it was finished. They'd replaced their drummer again, and guitarist Mike McCready went off to rehab. And they almost saw their other guitarist, Stone Gossard, quit. And they wondered aloud, this is so different for us, is anyone gonna like it? Vitalogy, which literally means the study of life, came from an early 20th century medical book that Eddie Vedder found at a garage sale. With songs like Immortality, Nothing Man, the Grammy-winning Spin the Black Circle, and the song about a woman in an abusive relationship that Eddie dedicated to the bastard that married his mama, referring to his California attorney stepdad he believed was his real dad. The song Better Man and Vitalogy went on to sell some 7 million copies.
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Hi. Good afternoon. I'm Craig Needles, live at the Covent Garden Market today, where I am giving a shout-out to Chris, who is our qualifier for Set Up Your Summer. Chris could find himself with a whole lot of mulch. $500 in mulch from London Mulch could be his. They're going to announce that on Jay and Rubino in the Morning coming up on Monday at 8:45. We'll also tell you what Monday's prize is for Set Up Your Summer. We're having a good time here. We're going to do Classic Rock Quiz coming up. We'll give you the details on that shortly. We're going to hear some good music. It's going to be a good Friday. Hope you're ready. Here's Loverboy. It's Classic Rock 98.1.

Weather's starting to get better. It's getting nicer outside. So how about the 2026 patio trail from our friends over at Downtown London? You can go to downtownlondon.ca to get the details, but they want you to go check out patios in the core, have a nice time, and you could get a $250 grand prize, as well as gift cards from Downtown London, keychains, swag bags, all sorts of other great stuff. 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You like patios, you like having a beer, maybe win some prizes while you're doing it.

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I gone, she's been gone so long, gone so long. I gone, she's been gone so long, she's been gone.

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38 special on Classic Rock 98.1. It is 15 degrees and sunny right now here at the Covent Garden Market. A little bit of cloud cover in there as well. Overnight tonight, low goes down to 6. Tomorrow, chance of showers, maybe even thunderstorms, the high of 21. Also, mixed sun and cloud on Sunday with a high of 13. And then same deal for Monday with a high of 11. 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

Gob, it's Classic Rock 98.1. I hear you calling. I'm Craig Needles. Classic Rock quiz coming up just after 4 o'clock. We have tickets to go see Clue at Canada Life Place, part of the Broadway in London series going on right across the street from me. Show's coming up May 22nd, May 23rd. You can be there. Pair of tickets. Classic Rock quiz at 4 o'clock. Here's the Pretenders.

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Big Wreck on Classic Rock 98.1. We were looking for a qualifier for Set Up Your Summer. And guess what, friends? We have one. Shout out goes to Kevin, who's our qualifier. Here at 3 o'clock, we're going to qualify two more folks at 4 o'clock and 5 o'clock today. Then on Monday morning, they're going to find out whether they won $500 in mulch from London Mulch. That's a nice way to set up your summer. 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Here's Def Leppard, Classic Rock 98.1.

Classic Rock 98.1. A lady from Virginia went on Price is Right this week, and Drew Carey asked her to come on down, and she won nearly $250,000 U.S. No one's ever won that much money playing Price is Right before. It's ever happened. Typically, we're talking about bidding on small, little things. We're talking about various food products. But no, she gets a trip to Morocco valued at $12,650, plus little less than $250,000 in cash. She was playing a game called Lion's Share, which is new to the Price is Right this year. It wasn't the yodeling one. It wasn't Plinko. She didn't win big money playing those. But still, $250,000 playing Price is Right? Not bad. It's the highest winning total for a Price is Right player ever. And they've been playing that game for a long time.

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Some school employees in Arkansas have been sentenced after, I guess, creating an environment where kids were fighting each other, apparently for entertainment. That's disturbing. We'll tell you about the whole story coming up in three songs. Here's the Cars.

0: Van Halen, Beautiful Girls, Classic Rock 98.1. A woman who runs a school in Arkansas has pled guilty to permitting child abuse and four counts of contributing to the delinquency of a juvenile after setting up a situation at her school where kids were fighting each other, essentially as a punishment. Now, how did this woman get caught? We're not exactly sure, but it's pretty clear that somebody, one of these kids, broke a rule.
1: The first rule of Fight Club is, you do not talk about Fight Club. The second rule of Fight Club is, you do not talk about Fight Club.
0: This actually happened because a parent reported their kid had been roughed up by other kids at the school. Police investigated. Now this woman's not allowed to work with kids ever again. That's good. That's fine. I'm just glad imaginary Brad Pitt wasn't involved this time.

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0: Hey, it's Classic Rock 98.1. There's Pat Benatar. I'm Craig Needles. Set up your summer qualifier. Shout out to Patrick, who was our qualifier today. We got one more spot for Pat, for whoever wants to join Patrick, with the possibility of winning $500 in mulch from our friends over at London Mulch. Patrick is in for Set Up Your Summer. Let's figure out the quiz, shall we? Who's going to win that today?
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0: Here's what we got. Tickets to go see Clue. It's part of the Broadway in London series at Canada Life Place. May 22nd, May 23rd. Clue's going to be here. I hear it's a pretty fun show. And I want to send you. I'm that kind of a guy. Here's what you got to do, though. You got to play my game, which is, what song is this? I'm going to play a 1 second clip of a song for you. You, my friends, are going to tell me which song I am playing a clip of. If you are correct, you get to go check out Clue at Canada Life Place if I pull your name from the draw amongst those who are correct, okay? Are you ready? Would you like to hear your song clip? Here it is. First go. What song was that? I think I made it hard today. I think I made it difficult. One more time. Text the name of the song and the artist to 519-679-3733. That's the Classic Rock line powered by Andy's Auto Records. 519-679-3733. Want to hear it again? As I'm listening to it, it sounds difficult to me. I always think it's more difficult than it is. Or sometimes I think it's going to be easy and then none of you get it. I'm going to give you one more go at it. And you're going to tell me what song it is. 519-679-3733. If you're right, you can check out Clue at Canada Life Place.

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1: Finally, I got one right. I thought it was going to be hard, and gosh darn it, I was correct. Nobody got it. We were looking for the band or artist and the name of the song that I played a one-second clip of earlier. I'm going to play for you the clip one more time. I'm going to play 2 seconds, but before I do that, I'm going to tell you some of the guesses we got, just so you know what's incorrect. This is not a song by Stone Temple Pilots. I had several people guess Stone Temple Pilots. This is not a song by Thornley. This is not a song by George Thorogood. This is not a song against Rage Against the Machine, which we also had several people guess. We had a bunch of people guess the correct band. They didn't get the correct song. So let's play the correct song right now, a 2 second version of what we're looking for. What song was that? If you know what song it is, text right now, 519-679-3733. 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
3: Checking our drive, and we got a crash on Commissioner's Road, not far from Highbury. It's east of Highbury on Commissioner's. Just be aware, very, very slow in that area, which is frustrating because Highbury is also slow because of construction. The 401 is also slow at Highbury because of construction, both eastbound and westbound. There's a lot going on out there today. We've also got a lot of spillover on Pond Mills because people are trying to avoid Highbury. It's just not a good time. Southeast end of the city. West end ain't that much better because Riverside Drive at Wonderland, there's a pretty big slowdown there. That appears to be volume. Same thing for Wonderland between Oxford and Sarnia. If you see anything else, let me know. 519-679-3733.
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It's a new one, The Stones on Classic Rock 98.1. Which song was this? Bunchy got it right after you heard 2 seconds. It's a lot easier with 2 seconds than it is with one. It was today, Smashing Pumpkins. A whole lot of you had Smashing Pumpkins guesses. Not everyone had today. Shout out

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2: Have a crash on Commissioners a little bit east of Highbury. Be aware of that if you are heading out towards Veterans Memorial that way, trying to avoid the construction mess on Highbury. It's going to be slow on Commissioners too. Highbury very slow between Hamilton all the way to the 401. 401 really slow approaching Highbury. Those two things are because of construction. The 401 is slow both in the eastbound and westbound lanes, so be aware of that. Also got a slowdown on Richmond. Really, Fanshawe Park Road at Richmond is slow. That's not because of construction, that's just volume. Richmond and Sunningdale is slow because of construction. Lots of construction going on. You may have noticed. Anything you see, let me know. 519-679-3733.
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That's Nickelback on Classic Rock 98.1. We got music coming up from BTO, Black Sabbath, Green Day, and more next hour. One of my favorite songs of all time. It's Bruce Springsteen, Thunder Road, The Boss, playing Madison Square Garden on Monday night, you may be aware.

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Shout-out to our Set Up Your Summer qualifier, who is Carlene, who has a chance to win with Jay and Rubino coming up at 8:45 on Monday morning. $500 in mulch from London Mulch. Also, shout-out to Tina, who's listening to Classic Rock 98.1 this afternoon, asked me if she could hear the zoo by Scorpions. I said, yeah, I can do that for you. I'm in charge around here, right? Tina, here's your request. 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

Classic Rock 98.1, that's Black Sabbath. There are a lot of strong people that do things that require incredible strength that I could never imagine. Like a guy in France who decided to pull a car while he was on fire. That's pretty impressive, right? Well, he pulled the car with his penis. I'll give you the details coming up at two songs. Here's BTO.

Classic Rock 98.1, a guy in France said it. He wanted to pull a vehicle to raise funds for men's health. Awesome. Good cause. Glad you're doing it. So he thought, how can I raise the most money? Why don't I pull this car while I'm on fire? No. Not crazy enough. How about I'm on fire and the car is being pulled while being attached to my penis? And he went ahead and did it and raised a whole lot of money for men's health. Good for him. The guy says that it's all worth it. It was painful, but he thinks the cause is really important and it needs financial assistance. Yeah, I agree. It is an important cause, but geez, man. You could have just lit yourself on fire and pulled the car. People still would have donated. Your penis did not have to be involved.

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2: Our Friday commute is a messy one, friends. Crash on Commissioners east of Highbury. Very slow through there. Very slow on Highbury because of construction. Slow on the 401 eastbound and westbound approaching Highbury because of construction. Spillover from Highbury has gone on to Pond Mills Road. So that is slow because of construction. Not directly, but indirectly. Moral of the story is there are a lot of parts of this city that are really, really backed up because there's a lot of parts of the city that are under construction. Upper Queens, really, really slow off of Commissioners. It's just messy, friends. Hopefully it's Friday, everyone gets home safe, and we can all do this again Monday morning. You spot anything else, 519-679-3733.
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well as former London City Councilor Cheryl Miller. We talked election stuff. Is homelessness going to be the top issue? It'll be taxes, policing. We get into all that. Plus, the LHSC lawsuit, there's some developments there as far as what's going on at the hospital. 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
2: It's Jay from Jay and Rubino in the morning, and if you've got a need for speed, which, let's face it, we've seen the drivers in the city of London, you obviously do, you want to get in on the Jaytona 500, it's back at East Park May 23rd, all this week with Jay and Rubino in the morning, just after 7. 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
3: Had that crash on Commissioners east of Highbury. That still appears to be slowing things down out there, so be aware. Also slow on the 401 eastbound and westbound as you approach Highbury because of construction. If you see anything else going on that I should be telling people about, let me know. 519-679-3733 is the Classic Rock line powered by Andy's Auto Wreckers. Hopefully, everyone gets home safe here on a pretty nice Friday weather-wise.
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Classic Rock 98.1. I'm Craig Needles. Nice day here at the Covent Garden Market. Wound up being sunny most of the day. A little bit of cloud cover. It's currently 14 degrees. Overnight tonight, low goes down to 4. Tomorrow, chance of showers, maybe even thunderstorms in the afternoon. High 18. 13 degrees on Sunday with a mix of sun and cloud. 11 on Monday, also a mix of sun and cloud. 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
1: A hospital-based comedy with a heart. Scrubs debuted in 2001, ran for 8 seasons, and then got a Disney Plus reboot recently. The show stars Zach Braff as Dr. John Dorian. It features comedy. It features moments that tug at your heartstrings. It is a show that's beloved by its fans. Sarah Chalke plays Dr. Elliot Reed, who goes through a lot of torment during the show for a variety of reasons, especially early in season 3. The first episode is My Own American Girl.
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'Cause I live

Bon Jovi on Classic Rock 98.1. You Give Love a Bad Name. I'm Craig Needles. Out of here for the night. Have a great weekend, okay? Hope you enjoy whatever it is you're up to. I'm going to be gone Monday, Tuesday. Mark Cameron's going to be in for me. So listen for Mark on Monday and Tuesday. Listen for Mark tomorrow from here at the market. I'll talk to you Wednesday here on Classic Rock 98.1. Timo's Top 20 is coming up at 7 o'clock.

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5: This is Time-O's Top 20, and seeing as we are in Mother's Day weekend, we are going to take on Songs with Mom, and we will count down to the top mom song for this year. Are you thinking of any mom songs? The Beatles? Neil Young? How about Metallica? They will be in the top 20, but first we have to get going here. At number 20, and it's a song from Queen. Queen gave us this song back in 1976, and when Freddie Mercury was in an interview, he was asked, why the song Tie Your Mother Down? Well, Freddie said, this one, in fact, is a track written by Brian May. He says, I don't know why. Maybe he was in one of his vicious moods. I think he was trying to outdo me after the song Death on Two Legs. Outdo him? Well, in another interview, Brian May was asked, what is your favorite Queen song? And he said it was this one here. Tie Your Mother Down was included in almost every single concert Queen ever did. And also, Brian used the song in his solo tours in the 90s as well. And at the reunited Queen Plus, that's with Paul Rogers and Adam Lambert, it was used in those shows and tours as well. And also, Brian May and Roger Taylor from Queen performed this song when they were inducted into the Rock and Roll Hall of Fame back in 2001. This Queen song is Brian May's favorite Queen song. Also, by the way, in the documentary Freddie Mercury, The Untold Story, we found out that all his close circle of friends had female nicknames for each other. And Freddie's nickname was Mother. Does it tie into this song? I don't know. Have a listen. At number 20 for the best Mother's Day songs is Queen and Tie Your Mother Down.
4: Number 20.

At number 19 on Timeless Top 20 list of the best Mother or Mother's Day songs is The Band and Rag Mama Rag, a song that caused quite a rift within the band because Robbie Robertson is the only songwriter credited on that song. Although other members of the band claim they made contributions, so they too should have been written into the credits as well. You have to read that as though written into the royalty checks that got cashed, but it was only Robbie Robertson that got to cash those checks. So not only a good song, a good Mother's Day song from the band, but also a song that caused a lot of arguments within the band. Now we move on to song number 18 on Timeless Top 20 list of the best Mother's Day songs, and it's a song from Paul Simon. Now, Simon put this song together after Simon and Garfunkel split up. So this was his first song as a solo artist. And Paul wrote this song in response to the Jimmy Cliff song, Vietnam. Now, in that song, there's a mother that receives a letter about her son's death on the battlefield. So Paul decided to record Mother and Child Reunion. And he did it in Jamaica using Cliff's musicians. Hence the very authentic sound that came along with this song. And Paul once said that this song became the first reggae hit by a non-Jamaican white guy outside of Jamaica. And where did he come up with the title for this song? After seeing a chicken and egg dish called Mother and Child Reunion on a menu in a restaurant in New York, somehow that stayed with him, and that's where the song got its title. Number 18 on Timeless Top 20 list of the best Mother's Day songs is Paul Simon and Mother and Child Reunion. Number 18.

0: Song number 17 on Timel's Top 20 Best Mother's Day Songs. We've had that one there from the Guess Who, No Sugar Tonight, New Mother Nature. See the tie-in there? There's a guy named John who used to work with the band, the Guess Who, years ago, and he said this about how that song came together. He said, Randy told me that the inspiration for writing No Sugar Tonight came to him from an experience he had walking in downtown Berkeley, California. He said Randy was walking and talking with a bandmate when he looked up and he saw four big biker guys walking on the same sidewalk approaching them. He said Randy made up his mind to cross the street rather than confront the bikers. Then he heard the skidding of car tires. Just as Randy was stepping off the sidewalk, the car came to a skidding stop and a biker lady got out of the car, walked over to one of those bikers, and she and the biker were in a heated conversation. Apparently, when the argument ended, the biker lady walked back to the car, opened the door, turned around, and shouted back to the biker guy, "One more thing, honey. You're not getting any sugar tonight." So that kind of stuck with Randy, and that's how No Sugar Tonight, New Mother Nature started. Now we move on to song number 16 on my list, and it's one from Elton John. Now, how this song came to be? Elton John, fresh off a tour, was worn out. So he turned to his producer and he said, I'm leaving it up to you. You play some instruments. You write the songs. You just tell me where I'm supposed to sing. So his producer did just that. Put together this song, Mama Can't Buy You Love, and Elton John loved it. So they sat down and they finished it off. And the song, basically, is about Elton John offering only his love to somebody, which he hopes will be enough to win the object of his affection. So in other words, no gifts, no jewelry, no cars, no houses. All you get is me and my love. That's really what this song is about.
1: Number 6.

0: So there is song number 16 on Timeless Top 20 list of the best mother songs, or Mother's Day songs, if you will. Now, coming up next, you've heard of artists releasing songs. They do okay, but then another group or another artist decide to cover that song, and the cover song does better than the original. Well, that's the case coming up. What song from rock duo Loggins and Messina didn't do very well until the cover version came out from Poison? What song is that? We'll get to that next.
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0: So we get into the top 15 songs on Timo's Top 20 list of the best Mother's Day songs for Mother's Day. And at number 15 is a song that was a cover song. Originally, Your Mama Don't Dance was a song that we first heard in 1972 by Loggins and Messina. It did okay for them. It charted on the Billboard Pop chart, but Poison, years later, gave us their version, which did better than the original. It reached number 10 on the Billboard Hot 100 and number 39 on the mainstream rock charts, and since has gone gold in North America. So the cover version of Your Mama Don't Dance did better than the original version. You tell me, was the cover version better than the original? You make the comparison. Here's the original.

At number 14 on Timeless Top 20 Best Mother's Day Songs is Steppenwolf with Hey Lottie Mama, which, like Poison and Your Mama Don't Dance before that, was a cover song, believe it or not. The original was done by a guy by the name of Buddy Moss, and this was Buddy Moss's original version of Hey Lottie Mama.

0: And you just heard what Steppenwolf did with their cover of that song. And that song is at number 14. Now we go to song number 13 on my list, and it's a song from the Beatles. And it's a song that I often wonder if Paul McCartney gave partial writing credits to his family for this song. Because Paul was hanging out with his family while he was trying to hammer out this song. He was in the dining room of this family home. His aunt Jin was there. His uncle Harry was there. There was a bunch of other relatives there. And he just sat there and wrote it for a few hours with the door open so they could all listen from another room. So he was tinkering away on this piano, coming up with this song. And Paul said, "I was basically trying to say, your mother might know more than you think she does. Give her credit." He also said that the family atmosphere and his auntie Jin being there not only influenced the lyrics, but the music as well. But I really like that. Your mother might know more than you think she does. Give her credit. So this truly is a Mother's Day song. And it's song number 13 on my list. It's from the Beatles and it's called Your Mother Should Know.
1: Number 13.

There's song number 12 on Timeless Top 20 Mother's Day Songs, and there's Neil Young with Welfare Mother. Now, that song, lyrically, it's supposed to be a lighthearted take on lower middle class divorcees and their apparent desirability in Young's eyes. After some of the lyrically heavier songs on the Rust Never Sleeps album, Neil thought that the album needed a little fun to it, so that's why he recorded Welfare Mothers. Now we go on to song number 11 on my list of the best Mother's Day songs, and it comes from Metallica. And like that Mother's Day song from the Beatles, Your Mother Should Know, I do believe that this is a true Mother's Day song as well. The song is called Mama Said, and it's a song for James Hetfield's mom, who died of cancer when he was very young. The song talks about his regrets of not being able to spend more time with her and how he hopes that she will still love him when she sees him again. James actually referred to this song about his mother as, and I quote, he said it was a realization that lots of questions went unanswered. I wanted to say this, I wanted to ask you that, and you're unable to ask your mom because she isn't there. I'd like to boil this song down to a son loving and missing his mom. Song number 11 on my list for Mother's Day weekend is Metallica's Mama Said.

0: Song number 11 on Timeless Top 20 list of the best Mother's Day songs. And that's a beauty right there. James Hetfield wrote that after his mom died of cancer when he was really young. It's a song about regretting not being able to spend more time with his mother and how he had hoped that she will still love him when he sees her again. Of course she would. Now, coming up next, we're going to crack into the top 10. It's a song from Lynyrd Skynyrd, and it's about Ronnie Van Zant's grandmother, as well as Gary Rossington's mother. After Ronnie's grandmother died and Gary's mom died, they missed them both very much, and they sat down and wrote this song for Lynyrd Skynyrd. Do you know which Mother's Day song that is? It's coming up next.
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0: So the theme this weekend for Timo's Top 20 is the best Mother's Day songs. So far we've had Elton John's Mama Can't Buy You Love, Queen's Tie Your Mother Down, The Beatles and Your Mother Should Know. Well, now we get into the top 10 with maybe a combination between a Mother's Day song and a Grandmother's Day song. It's a song from Lynyrd Skynyrd. And just after Ronnie Van Zant's grandmother died and Gary Rossington's mother had died, they got together in Van Zant's apartment and started telling stories about their grandmother and their mom to one another. Sweet, right? And Ronnie wrote the lyrics based on the advice that his grandmother and Gary's mother had given them over the years. Between Ronnie and Gary, they said that it took them less than an hour to write this song. Listen closely to the lyrics. Remember where it came from. Ronnie Van Zant talking about his grandmother and Gary Rossington talking about his mom. Gary, years later, said, "They really wrote it. We just played it." Number 10 on my list is Lynyrd Skynyrd with Simple Man.
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